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We're proud to live here too.

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What's going on? It's Tony Lorino. Time for another edition of our Throwback Timeline, 90s style. You know your throwbacks. You could win some cash in about 6 minutes.

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0: 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If you can guess the year, you can win the cash. Let's do it. In the year we're talking about, oh, there's no crying in baseball, a league of their own. Tom Hanks, Madonna, Rosie O'Donnell, so many a part of that great movie. Oh, on TV, we're not polite. We're going to be real. Real World debuts on MTV. 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Was it 1990, 1991, or 1992? 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

More music, better variety, V100. I'm Tony the Reno, long holiday weekend. Do you think you can handle it? Staying up two nights late tonight and tomorrow? Oh, I know you can. We got you tonight. It's all classic 1998 for a solid hour. 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That starts in about 6.

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1: And the bass line that just won't quit. You know, he's the whole reason behind this. Freddie Mercury, who would be 80 years old today. He's the one that said, guys, we got to try something a little different. This whole disco thing, apparently it's kind of big. Brought the bass, brought the beats, and brought this unforgettable song from Queen.

0: It's 1 year of hits for one solid hour. Throwback Nation's late night class reunion. Go! And if these sound familiar?
1: A generation assumes new responsibilities in a world warmed by the sunshine of freedom.
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3: 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Roz Doyle.
0: Stick around. The late night class reunion for the class of 1998 is coming up in 20 minutes or less
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More music, better variety on V100. I'm Tony the Reno. We're glad you're here tonight. Glad you're here hanging for the throwbacks, having a blast, and make sure when you're working, you've got us on as well. 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
1: The late night class reunion is on.
0: Class of 1998, 1 hour of your hits tonight. I'm Tony DeReno. And finally, some rest for Tupac and all of us that have grown up with his music through the years, with a conviction earlier this week. You can read up all about it and how this is all finally being put to bed at throwbacknation.com. We'll get to one of Tupac's best released after he was already gone. Class of 98, though, it was a part of our soundtrack. And the moments in the 90s we will never forget. It's all coming up in moments.
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0: 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And we'll see you there with V100. 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
4: 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How cool is that? 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

0: first rap song ever to go to number one, Ice Ice Baby. 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Joe Cortez, Calming the FOMO. 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

0: All one and done's on Retro Pop Reunion to close out the summer. 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
0: His name is Gary Numan, a one and done.
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We are one and done's on this week's Retro Pop Reunion to wrap up the summer from the video music era. 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

0: everyone on this week's Retro Pop Reunion here with Joe Cortez is a one hit, one and done's.
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0: Today, Thomas Dolby writes ringtones for cell phones in Germany. A one and done on this week's Retro Pop Reunion. Nothing but one hit wonder special to wrap up the summer. This is Joe Cortez. Still to come, the most famous phone number of the 1980s. And the reason why they said in the video music era, to whip it good. Next.
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From the Love Fool to the Whip It Good. A lot of people may think it's about that, but no. It was actually a term that came from President Jimmy Carter about inflation. To Whip It Good. That inspired Devo with their One and Done.

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Every song on the playlist this weekend is a one-hit wonder. It's one and done's, a special for Labor Day weekend on Retro Pop Reunion. This is Joe Cortez, and we are somebody you can lean on every weekend. There's enough going on. You need a happy place. 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It's all good.

0: This is fun. One and done's on Retro Pop Reunion. I'm Joe Cortez. These are one hit wonders only this weekend.
1: So Alive. That song's so seductive.
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0: One and done special on this holiday weekend on Retro Pop Reunion. 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How did we get to Labor Day so fast? And the fall season will go even quicker. 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It's going to be a lot of fun. 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

What is love? It's a one and done. One Hit Wonder special on this week's Retro Pop Reunion. Going through the 80s and 90s with the biggest one hit wonders of the video music era. And a song that was named one of the best inspirational songs of all time. Singer-songwriter Matthew Wilder couldn't catch a break. 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Kind of like life. You want it? Ain't nothing gonna break my stride. Nobody's gonna pull me down.

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4: 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Your time is next on this weekend's Retro Pop Reunion special. One and duns to wrap up the summer. I know we're going to miss it, but there's something about the fall season.
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Life had one, and then they were done. One and done's on this week's Retro Pop Reunion. That's all I got. Over 4 hours out of the 80s and 90s one-hit wonders. You can take our quiz on how well you know these, and you do. Go for it. Retro Pop Reunion on Instagram, the next one and done. Shannon, let the music play.

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As we go through the list of one and dones, the one-hit wonders out of the 80s and 90s on this week's Retro Pop Reunion, her face has been seen billions and billions of times. Today, she's a mom and a dance teacher living in Germany, and her face continues to be seen billions and billions of times. Okay, her name is Bunty Bailey. You still don't know who she is? She is the girl in the video for the biggest one-hit wonder ever, A-ha's Take On Me.

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0: Yep. The name of the song is I Just Can't Wait.
1: Yes, that is it.
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1: All right.

0: That just might be the perfect song to say goodbye to summer. Don't forget me when I'm gone. Glass Tiger wraps up our One and Done's One Hit Wonder special for Labor Day weekend. 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This is Joe Cortez. 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And I'll talk to you next weekend.
1: The future has finally arrived. Yes, it is different than we all thought. But don't worry. It just means your future hasn't been written yet. No one's has. Your future is whatever you make it. So make it a good one.
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Just Jamie hanging out with you on this Sunday. Here's Green Day with Good Riddance. V100.

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2: 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High of 84 today, lots of sunshine, but there's going to be a thunderstorm here and there. Tomorrow, we're looking at a high of 87, partly sunny, and very warm for your Labor Day. Tuesday, high of 88, nothing but sunshine. Now we're kicking off another long set of more music and better variety.

0: Michael Jackson on V100, more music and better variety. Usher recently unveiled a new lifelike wax figure at Madame Tussauds Las Vegas. And he said that it looks more like him than he does. You got to wonder, do they actually like the wax figure version of themselves, or are they just being nice? Because if you're the one unveiling it, you got to be nice, right? You can't be like, oh, your work is terrible. I think most of them are creepy, though. Not a fan of the wax figures. V100.
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3: This V100 Metro News forecast is powered by Panhandle Cleaning and Restoration, the trusted experts in water, fire, and mold cleanup, proud to be the official restoration company of the Mountaineers. High of 84 today. There is going to be sunshine, but there's also going to be some thunderstorms. Very humid out there. Tomorrow, high of 87 and partly sunny for your Labor Day. Tuesday, high of 88, nothing but sunshine. Now we're kicking off another long set of more music and better variety.

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0: 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A South Carolina inmate recently escaped from his jail cell by using a pencil to manipulate the door's locking mechanism. How primitive was that lock that he took a pencil, jammed it in there, and just walked free? 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
8: 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We are looking at a high of 84 today with a mix of clouds and sun and a passing thunderstorm in the area. High of 87 tomorrow for your Labor Day. Lots of sunshine to be had. Same with Tuesday, high of 88, lots of sun. 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
2: 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High of 84 today with a thunderstorm in parts of the area. Tomorrow we're looking at lots of sunshine, high of 87, high of 88 on Tuesday, and mostly sunny. Now we're kicking off another long set of more music and better variety.

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Mariah Carey on V100. More music and better variety. Just Jamie with you. It's so nice when you have coworkers who are willing to take the slack for you and pull your weight when you're not doing as well as you could be. And Ariana Grande has sort of learned that. Ben Stiller and Robert De Niro are completely understanding that she's ending her tour and needs a break from promoting their joint movie, Focker in Law. And they're like, we got it. We'll do all the press. You just go and rest. And I think that's really nice of them. V100.

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4: 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High of 84 today with a passing thunderstorm. Tomorrow we're looking at a high of 87 with lots of sunshine. Tuesday, high of 88 and lots of sun. Now we're kicking off another long set.

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More music and better variety. Just Jamie with you on the most Saturday-feeling Sunday ever for those of us who don't have to come into work tomorrow. Here's Maroon 5, V100.

Sweet Dreams on V100. More music and better variety. Just Amy here, headed on out the door. Have a great rest of your day. We've got Taylor Swift and more of your favorites coming up. V100.

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Partly cloudy tonight, low 65. Tomorrow for Labor Day, mostly sunny, high of 87. Tomorrow night, mostly clear, low 65. And Tuesday, mostly sunny, high near 89. 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

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Wind down your day and say goodnight with the V100 Night Mode with Just Jamie. She'll be playing all the music that makes you feel good Monday through Friday night, 7 to midnight on V100. Here's Dua Lipa.

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3: 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Partly cloudy tonight, low 65. Tomorrow for Labor Day, mostly sunny, high of 87. Tomorrow night, mostly clear, low 65. And Tuesday, mostly sunny, high near 89. 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
7: This V100 Metro News forecast is powered by Panhandle Cleaning and Restoration, the trusted experts in water, fire, and mold cleanup. 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Partly cloudy tonight, low 65. Tomorrow for Labor Day, mostly sunny, high of 87. Tomorrow night, mostly clear, low 65. And Tuesday, mostly sunny, high near 89. 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
3: 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Partly cloudy tonight, low 65. Tomorrow for Labor Day, mostly sunny, high of 87. Tomorrow night, mostly clear, low 65. And Tuesday, mostly sunny, high near 89. 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

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Here's Vertical Horizon.

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0: That's Seal with Kiss from a Rose on V100. More music and better variety. Hey, good evening. I'm Matt Murphy. So before there was Leah's legacy, there was simply Leah. Leah Strickland was an avid soccer player who loved her church. She loved to run and loved to travel and never missed an opportunity to serve others. Her contagious smile and kind heart touched everyone she met. Today, her legacy lives through her scholarships and acts of kindness that continue to make a difference in our community. 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
3: This V100 Metro News forecast is brought to you by Panhandle Cleaning and Restoration, the trusted experts in water, fire, and mold cleanup. 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Overnight tonight, expect partly cloudy skies. We'll have a low in the mid-60s. Then for Monday, partly cloudy. We'll have a high in the mid-80s. Tuesday, partly cloudy. A high in the upper 80s. Now let's kick off another long set of more music and better variety with James Bay.

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So this weekend, I guess it's technically the unofficial last weekend of summer. Technically, the season of summer goes through the month of September, but I mean, this is really kind of it here. Football's back. It's fall, baby. Here's Adele on V100.

0: That's Britney Spears on V100. More music and better variety. Hey, good evening. I'm Matt Murphy. Join Jenny Murray and I this coming Wednesday. We're back at the Red Carpet Lounge, 5 to 7 o'clock, for V100's Working Women's Wednesday. It's always a ton of fun, a great way to break up the work week. We've got games, door prizes, drinking appetizer specials. I'm your DJ playing all of your requests as well. So come hang out with us. We're there every week, 5 to 7 o'clock at the Red Carpet Lounge, 308 Elizabeth Street on Charleston's East End. It's Working Women's Wednesday with Jenny Murray and me on V100.
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It's 8 o'clock on your home for Steve and Jenny in the morning. Good evening, I'm Matt Murphy, playing the music that makes you feel good this weekend. This hour, I've got Sia and Rihanna. Now let's get back to more music and better variety with James Arthur.

You know, some celebrities, it's like they're always in the spotlight. Taylor Swift. Then there are others, like J-Lo, Jennifer Lopez. It's like she'll be in the spotlight, and then you don't hear from her for a decade. Like, where is she right now? She's on V100. It's J-Lo. Here's If You Had My Love on V100.

0: 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Good evening, I'm Matt Murphy. 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

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Overnight tonight, expect a partly cloudy skies, a low around 65 degrees. And for Monday, partly cloudy, a high around 85 degrees. Tuesday, a little bit warmer, partly cloudy, a high around 87. 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

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It's Harry Styles, Adore You on V100.

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It's 9 o'clock on your home for Steve and Jenny in the morning. Good evening, I'm Matt Murphy, playing the music that makes you feel good this weekend. This hour, I've got Hathaway and Huntrix. Now let's get back to more music and better variety with Jason Derulo.

town's lost its faith. Our colors will fade eventually. So if our time is running out, day after day, we'll make the mundane our masterpiece. Oh my, my, oh my, my love. I take one look at you, you're taking me out.

Just know every time this song plays, I'm bobbing my head. It's Hadaway with What Is Love on V100. More music and better variety. Good evening, I'm Matt Murphy. Be sure to wake up tomorrow and every weekday morning starting at 5:30 with Steve and Jenny in the Morning. 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Coming up at 6:50 tomorrow, they'll give you a reason to feel good. And then at 7:40, get your phones ready to call in and play the most unfair game on the radio. It's the 5 questions game with Steve and Jenny weekdays on V100.